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1: A chilly morning this morning. It could be a little bit frosty out there. Temperature will start around 33. It'll make it up to about 51 today, with a chance of showers and increasing clouds. The showers may linger into Saturday night, mostly cloudy with a low around 42, and Sunday, partly sunny with a high near 65. From the National Weather Service, that's your Vermont weather forecast.

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1: A chilly morning this morning. It could be a little bit frosty out there. Temperature will start around 33. It'll make it up to about 51 today, with a chance of showers and increasing clouds. The showers may linger into Saturday night. Mostly cloudy with a low around 42. And Sunday, partly sunny with a high near 65. From the National Weather Service, that's your Vermont weather forecast.
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1: If you long for the Gatsby years, those halcyon days of the jazz age, with the speakeasies, bathtub gin, and all-night drives in the flivver, then you will love the original music from the 1920s as I play it on Behavior Night. 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
1: A chilly morning this morning. It could be a little bit frosty out there. Temperature will start around 33. It'll make it up to about 51 today, with a chance of showers and increasing clouds. The showers may linger into Saturday night. Mostly cloudy with a low around 42. And Sunday, partly sunny with a high near 65. From the National Weather Service, that's your Vermont weather forecast.

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1: A chilly morning this morning. It could be a little bit frosty out there. Temperature will start around 33. It'll make it up to about 51 today, with a chance of showers and increasing clouds. The showers may linger into Saturday night. Mostly cloudy with a low around 42. And Sunday, partly sunny with a high near 65. From the National Weather Service, that's your Vermont weather forecast.
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1: Say there, Jackson, are you a hep cat? 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
1: A chilly morning this morning. It could be a little bit frosty out there. Temperature will start around 33. It'll make it up to about 51 today, with a chance of showers and increasing clouds. The showers may linger into Saturday night, mostly cloudy with a low around 42, and Sunday, partly sunny with a high near 65. From the National Weather Service, that's your Vermont weather forecast.

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1: A chilly morning this morning. It could be a little bit frosty out there. Temperature will start around 33. It'll make it up to about 51 today with a chance of showers and increasing clouds. The showers may linger into Saturday night. Mostly cloudy with a low around 42. And Sunday, partly sunny with a high near 65. From the National Weather Service, that's your Vermont weather forecast.
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1: Swinging a shot into left center field. Long run back for Scott. He can't get it. And one hops the wall. Long scores. Sadon behind him. Durbin is getting the wave. That's a three-run double.
0: Hear every game this season.
1: Lined on the ground inside the first base bag. That's a two-run hit for Story. It goes all the way to the corner.
0: Your Sox belong here on WCFR.
1: Goes to second. They get the out.

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Yes, recording in Chicago on January 3rd of 1929, Ray Miller and his orchestra. We think Harry Maxfield is taking the vocal on that one. Angry, a big hit for the New Orleans Rhythm Kings in Chicago about 7 years prior. Yes, before that, Voom Voom, Modin on the Gaiden, whatever the heck that means. Frank Cornwell and his orchestra on Harmony Records, one of the handful of Harmony Records that they made from January 20th of 1927. And in this band, well, it's Frank Cornwell is a real person. He's the violin player and leader. We have Morris Seltzer on trumpet. He has a sister named Elka, but she's not on the record. Carl Loeffler on trombone. Joe Gillespie, Tom Neary, and Bob Montgomery are the reed section. We got Gus Guaradian on piano. We have Cameron Anderson on banjo, Paul Weston on tuba, and Forrest Fuzzy Knight on drums, and we'll hear him vocalize on the other side of this later on. Forrest Fuzzy Knight was an actor later on, after this career. It was in Hollywood. He was a cowboy star, wasn't he, John L? Yes, he was. Fuzzy Knight. This is Behavior Light. Let's hear another one. My Wife's in Europe Today.

Passover comes early this year, doesn't it? Oh, actually, it comes late. Anyway, Fenwick's Novelty Orchestra from July 2nd of 1926. Nothing else matters but love. Vaughn DeLeith is doing the vocal, and we can tell by the sound of that. Oh, yes, we know. That's not Fenwick's Novelty Orchestra. No, no, it's the Manhattan Dance Makers. Same group that you hear on Harmony Records. Here they are on a cameo record. It's probably Earl Oliver or Tommy Gott on trumpet, and maybe Sam Lewis on trombone. The reed section is probably Nathan Glantz, Benny Kruger, and Joe Duke. Johnny Calley on banjo and Joe Torto on the tuba, but nonetheless a very good one, a very klezmer-sounding one. Before that, Charlie Fry and his Million Dollar Pier Orchestra recording in Camden on June 4th of 1927. The vocalist is Johnny Marvin, and it would be fitting because 1927 was the summer of Johnny Marvin. My wife's in Europe today. Oh, yes, the cocktail hour begins now. Behavior Night, that famous funny old record show featuring a lot of good stuff, good old stuff from the 1920s. This next one here, it's a nice little number. It's Bert Laun and his orchestra. It sounds just like them when they were at Victor. Here they are on an Oreo release. ¶¶

Cause the one I love just can't be bothered with me. I keep making my mind up, but I wind up hanging around her old front door. When I get a real throwdown, I feel low down, but I keep coming back for more. Maybe I could get some I've met, but there's no one I can see. Just the one who says she can't be.

cameo record that says The Varsity 8 on it. Well, it's not The Varsity 8. It's Sam Landon's orchestra from April of 1929. I Get the Blues, When It Rains. It's Scrappy Lambert doing the vocal. And before that, The One I Love Just Can't Be Bothered With Me, Burt Lown and his orchestra. They're not yet at the Hotel Biltmore. And that's from January 23rd of 1930. That's on an Oreo release. Yes, this is Behavioral Night, that famous funny old record show featuring some good old stuff from the late 1920s. And we'll have a lot of good stuff coming up in just a little bit. But first, we have a little word from one of our sponsors. Oh, yes, you don't want to miss this. Sir Jack Scratchy here. Are you on social media? If so, why not like Behavior Night on Facebook? Just look for us and click like. You'll find out all about the show, the artists, the music, and, of course, the behind the scenes. You can also follow me, Jack Scratchy, on Twitter. Not on social media? You can email us at behaviornight@yahoo.com. Lastly, please take some time to let the radio station you listen to know how much you like Behavior Night. Thank you from all of us at Behavior Night.

horse of this town. He ran around and tried to two-time me. Caused me plenty of misery. Done everything that a sweetheart could. Done everything that I

That's a good one there. Somebody loved that one really, really much. And that's called Papa's Gone by a group that I'm sure you've never, ever heard of. Fred Gardner and his Texas University Troubadours, recording in San Antonio on June 9th of 1930. Before that, from June 25th of 1930, the Hotel Pennsylvania Music with Redhead. Bill Cody takes the vocal on that. John L., you like a good redhead, don't you? Well, yeah, I like blondes and brunettes, too. Yes, well, lately you've been gravitating towards blondes, huh? Well, maybe not so much. I don't know. Oh, that didn't work out. Let's not talk about that. No, we're not going to have a John L. Find a date for John L. contest, are we? Let's not do that. No. The Hotel Pennsylvania Music from 1930. That's actually, it's debatable. Many people fight about it. It sounds exactly like the same group that made several Hit of the Week records under Phil Spitalny's name. So we presume that it's Phil Spitalny, but it may not be. It also may be a Harry Reaser-led group, but it no doubt has the same exact musicians and the same arranger, because they sound exactly alike. In fact, the flip side, we'll hear something just like one of the Hit of the Week records.

Once again, the Hotel Pennsylvania Music with Bill Cody. Little White Lies, a Walter Donaldson composition from July 10th of 1930 over on the Velvetone / Harmony record label. And before that, Loveless Love, Fred Gardner and his Technus University Troubadours from June 9th of 1930 in San Antonio. The orchestra in question includes Fred Gardner on the clarinet and tenor sax leading things, Bill Howell on cornet, Bill Lewis on trombone, Chester Seacats is the other saxophone, Tom Donahue on piano, Jack Gardner on tuba, and J. Bird Thomas on drums. A nice little band from Texas. They only made four records that one particular day in 1930. It's the only thing they ever did. They're all issued on OK, and that particular copy is, a little bit worn, isn't it, John L.? Yeah, we got that one from Dave Bach. Actually, all of these records we're playing today, we bought these from Dave Bach. Oh, well, hello to Dave Bach up in Racine. Who else do we have to say hello to? Actually, Dave lives in Bensonville, but we have to say hello to Gene in Rome City, Indiana. Oh, hello, Gene. And Ed in Chelmsford, Mass. Oh, yes, and thank you for your check. Well, let's hear another one on Behaviorite.

Big Finish there. Yes, that's Lou Gold and his orchestra, masquerading on a cameo record as the Majestic Dance Orchestra from January 7th of 1930. Without You, Jerry White takes the vocal. Before that, from April of 1929, Joe Green's Novelty Orchestra with Irving Kaufman singing I Wonder Why. And Joe Green's Novelty Orchestra is a small ensemble. Joe Green is on the xylophone. It's either Bobby Efros or Manny Klein on trumpet. We can't tell who. It's one of them. It's probably Charlie Butterfield on trombone and not Tommy Dorsey. Someone's on piano. And the saxophone and clarinet are probably Andy Sinella. That's who it is, we think. Anyway, Behavior Night, that famous funny old record show. Listen up. Sir Jack Scratchy here. Are you on social media? If so, why not like Behavior Night on Facebook? Just look for us and click like. You'll find out all about the show, the artists, the music, and, of course, the behind the scenes. You can also follow me, Jack Scratchy, on Twitter. Not on social media? 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Lastly, please take some time to let the radio station you listen to know how much you like Behavior Night. Thank you from all of us at Behavior Night.

1, 2, 3, 1, 2, 3. Waltz time on Behavior Light. A little girl, a little boy, a little moon. Charlie Fry and his Million Dollar Pier Orchestra from May 21st of 1927. Recording in Camden, New Jersey, on the Victor. And before that, Looking at the World Through Rose-Colored Glasses. It's the one and only Golden Gate Serenaders, which are otherwise known as the California Ramblers, on a challenge record, which comes from a Jeanette Matrix. That's from August 13th of 1926. We heard from Chelsea Queeley and Roy Johnston on trumpets, George Troop on trombone, Bobby Davis and Sam Ruby and in the sax section. On bass sax, it's Jimmy Pugliese, not Adrian Rollini, but Jimmy Pugliese. That's what Rust says. Jack Rusin is on piano. Tommy Feline is on banjo. Herb Weil is on drums. And Arthur Fields belted that one out in, well, it sounds like an acoustic recording. It might be an early electric at Jeanette's, but Jeanette sort of lagged behind, so it's quite possible that's just a regular acoustic record in August of 1926. Behavior Night, that famous funny old record show. Would you like to write to us? Well, write to us at behaviornight@yahoo.com. That's behaviornight@yahoo.com.

his drum, bum, bum, bum, stamp him and stamp him. And he hollers black bottom, crazy words, crazy tune. He'll be driving me crazy soon. Bongo, dee-o, bongo.

the vocal talents of Gus and Fuzzy, Gus Guardarian, and Fuzzy Knight. Yes, crazy words, crazy tune. Frank Cornwell and his orchestra, the real one, yes, from January 20th of 1927 over at Harmony Records, acoustically recording, they're yelling that into the microphone. Before that, That's a Plenty. Yes, Ray Miller and his orchestra recording in Chicago, on Brunswick, on January 3rd of 1929, featuring Muggsy Spenyer on the cornet. He's joined by Max Connett and Larry Wallen on trumpets, Jules Fastoff on trombone, Jim Gannon, Maurice Morse, and Lyle Smith on the sax section, Paul Lyman on violin, Art Gronswall on piano, Al Casella on piano accordion, Leon Kaplan on the banjo, Jules Cassar is playing string bass and slapping it like crazy, and Bill Davis is on the drums on that particular one. Behavior Night, we've featured a lot of good stuff this afternoon, and it's all stuff that we purchased in Racine, isn't it, John L.? Yep, I bought all of these records from Dave Bach, and Dave Bach's got lots more that he'd like to buy, sell, or trade, so, you know, way to go, Dave. Yes, we will probably have a few wheel trade to Dave, won't we? Oh, yeah, no doubt we will, yes. And don't forget, if you'd like to write to us, it's behaveyournight@yahoo.com. Behaveyournight@yahoo.com. The American spelling, all one word. You can also like us on Facebook. You can like me personally on Facebook. And, of course, I do have a Twitter account. Yes, Sir Jack Scratchy @Twitter.com.

0: And so our selection of obsolete music for today on Behaviour Night included quite a few good ones there, and some oddballs, ones you don't ordinarily run into, like Fred Gardner's Texas University Troubadours. That was really a regional record, a territory band, so to speak. Bert Lown, of course, was everywhere, as was Frank Cornwell, probably in the 1920s, in New York City, as Fenwick and also the California Ramblers, playing at the Ramblers Inn, over there on the Pelham Inn Bay, yes, in Westchester, Lower Westchester. Yes, a lot of fun, a lot of good ones here. But we got to make way for some good old new things coming up next on Behavior Night and on the radio that I'm sure you're not going to want to miss. So make sure you're all tuned in and that you don't have any documents in the printer taking up memory space. Behavior Night is a production of Sugar River Foundation, Incorporated. The executive producer is J.S. Landry. Yours truly, Sir Jack Scratchy, playing the records and discussing it all, and we'll be back again next week with another Behavior Night. Till then, remember to behave, because tonight is Behavior Night.
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0: Gibbons, Dusty Hill, and Frank Beard. They call themselves ZZ Top, and they've been together since back in 1970. At number 38, moving up two notches with Gimme All Your Lovin' as the countdown rolls on.
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3: Here's a look at your hometown weather forecast on WCFR.

0: Some frost early on, otherwise it's going to gradually become cloudy today. Today's high will be 53, and we could see a shower. Tonight, it'll clear up with a low around 34. On Saturday, showers are likely in the afternoon, partly sunny otherwise with a high near 57. And a chance of showers Saturday night with a low near 41. From the National Weather Service, that's your Vermont weather forecast. American.
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1: This next song has been to number one around the world and hit number two here in the USA. At number 37 now, Do You Really Want to Hurt Me by Culture Club. Ooh.

Never Gonna Let You Go. That's Sergio Mendez's latest record, debuting at number 35. A vocal duet by Joe Pazullo and Lisa Miller. Now on American Top 40, we're up to the solo hit by Patrick Simmons. Now, Patrick was a founding member of the Doobie Brothers, a band that started out in Northern California, playing in clubs where motorcycle riders like to hang out. The Doobie Brothers came a long way from those early days, but Patrick Simmons still collects motorcycles and is still involved with bikers. You see, Patrick is national chairman of a group of motorcycle riders who work for one of the largest charitable health agencies in the country. It's that nonprofit organization known for its massive telethons hosted each year by Jerry Lewis. It's the Muscular Dystrophy Association. But the telethon isn't the only way the association combats muscular dystrophy. There are many groups and organizations around the country that help raise money. And one of the groups is headed by Patrick Simmons. It's called the Bikers Fight Against MD. And in the last 3 years, they've raised $750,000. The organization is sponsored by a well-known motorcycle manufacturer, Harley-Davidson. And Patrick took over the chairmanship from Sylvester Stallone, who headed it last year. Patrick says he'd like to recruit for one of the events some rock stars to participate in a 100-mile bike-a-thon from L.A. to Santa Barbara. He's thinking of rock stars like Ted Nugent and Don Henley, who also have an interest in motorcycles. And when you ask Patrick about his involvement in the bikers' fight against MD, he's very modest. He says he's just doing his part like everyone else. This week, Patrick Simmons is in our countdown at number 34. Here's So Wrong.

0: Patrick Simmons on American Top 40, the 34-year-old born in Aberdeen, Washington, with his first solo hit at number 34, So Wrong. There's a superstar from Brooklyn in our countdown who recently set a new all-time record for Broadway theaters. His show took in more dollars at the box office in a single day than any show in Broadway history. Details and his latest hit are coming up.
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0: Some frost early on, otherwise it's going to gradually become cloudy today. Today's high will be 53, and we could see a shower. Tonight, it'll clear up with a low around 34. On Saturday, showers are likely in the afternoon, partly sunny otherwise with a high near 57. And a chance of showers Saturday night with a low near 41. From the National Weather Service, that's your Vermont weather forecast.
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1: Climbing Two Notches is the first hit by Robert Ellis Oral. It's a song he sings with Carlene Carter. Here's I Couldn't Say No. You can get

I Couldn't Say No. At number 33, moving up two notches, by Robert Ellis Orrell and Carlene Carter. First time on the chart for both of them. Now on American Top 40, we're up to the latest hit by a Brooklyn-born superstar who just earned himself a place in the Guinness Book of World Records by setting a new record in Broadway theater history. His show took in more than $750,000 in a single day. And in setting that record, he beat out such monster Broadway hits as Grease, Fiddler on the Roof, Dreamgirls, and Cats. The superstar who set this record is Barry Manilow. For his recent 2-week engagement in New York City, Barry decided he wanted to do a concert series on Broadway. So his management rented the famous Eurus Theater, which is normally used for plays. They took out ads announcing Barry's concert in all the local papers. And the first day that tickets went on sale, Barry's fans anteed up an unbelievable $782,000, the most money ever collected in one day in Broadway theatrical history. And the Guinness Book of World Records editor, Norris McWhirter, says that that massive box office gross has earned Barry a place in the book's next edition. This week, Barry's latest hit continues to earn him points in our own AT40 Book of Records. With his 24th Top 40 hit out of 25 chart appearances, here's Barry Manilow at number 32 and Some Kind of Friend. Some Kind of Friend.

0: Barry Manilow peaked the last couple of weeks at number 26 with Some Kind of Friend. This week it falls to 32. 31 big ones to number one, and we're counting them down.
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0: After peaking at number 24, the current hit by Kenny Loggins drops to 31. It's Welcome to Heartlight.
2: I like

Kenny Loggins falling from 24 to 31 this week. Welcome to Heartlight. Among this week's four debuts, here's the hit that debuts the highest. It's by the five-man, one-woman group named for their hometown of Champaign, Illinois. Coming in at number 30, here's Champaign and Try Again.

0: Champagne on American Top 40, their second Top 40 hit, debuting at number 30. Try Again. This is AT40 in Hollywood, counting down the most popular songs in the USA. I'm Casey Kasem. We'll continue in a moment. 29 big hits to go on our way to the number one song in the nation.
1: 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And at number one on the home video games chart, Centipede from Atari. 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
2: The first hit from Journey's album Frontiers spent 6 weeks at number 8. Now it's at number 29. Here's Separate Ways.

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0: some frost early on. Otherwise, it's going to gradually become cloudy today. Today's high will be 53, and we could see a shower. Tonight, it'll clear up with a low around 34. On Saturday, showers are likely in the afternoon, partly sunny otherwise with a high near 57. And a chance of showers Saturday night with a low near 41. From the National Weather Service, that's your Vermont weather forecast.
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2: AT40 originates in Hollywood. Climbing six notches to number 26 is the latest hit by Daryl Hall and John Oates. Here's Family Man.

0: A number one song from last year. That's Chicago's Hard to Say I'm Sorry. A long-distance dedication from Lisa in Torrance, California, to her mother, father, sister, and brother. This is Casey on AT40 in Hollywood. Coming up, a song in the survey that was written by the famous songwriting team of Burt Bacharach and Hal David. A song that's already been a hit single by four different artists. We'll hear a piece of each, plus the fifth hit version by an English New Wave act.
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0: Some frost early on, otherwise it's going to gradually become cloudy today. Today's high will be 53, and we could see a shower. Tonight, it'll clear up with a low around 34. On Saturday, showers are likely in the afternoon, partly sunny otherwise with a high near 57. And a chance of showers Saturday night with a low near 41. From the National Weather Service, that's your Vermont weather forecast.
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2: Back at number 29, we heard Journey on the Way Down with Separate Ways. Now here they are on the way up. Up three notches, to be exact, with Faithfully.

co-written and co-produced by Rick Springfield. He sang it at number 19, moving up a notch, fourth week on the chart, Affair of the Heart, as the countdown rolls on.

0: falling six notches to number 18, Even Now by Bob Seger and the Silver Bullet Band. A listener in Virginia wants to know, in the rock era, what record company has occupied the number one spot with its records for the most consecutive weeks? Well, the company that holds the lead got there because of a streak of number one hits by Yvonne Elliman, Andy Gibb, the group Player, and the Bee Gees. Details coming up.
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0: Canadian Bryan Adams, with his first hit on American Top 40, Straight from the Heart. He moves from 18 to 15 in the countdown. There's a new English band in the survey who just couldn't draw an audience when they were first getting started, so they deliberately misspelled their name. And after that, they said, their career took off. Details coming up.
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2: We're hearing the 40 biggest hits of the week according to the official nationwide survey of Billboard magazine. 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I'm Casey Kasem, and the countdown continues.
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2: After 2 weeks at number 5, the English language version of the German rap hit, Der Kommissar, falls to number 10. It's by After the Fire.

0: We've peaked out today as far as temperature and sunshine. It's going to probably drop a little bit from its high right now. Tonight it'll be mostly cloudy with a low around 39. We'll see a chance of a shower on Monday, partly sunny with a high near 57. And it'll be cloudy on Monday night with a low near 36. Tuesday, sunny with a high near 57. From the National Weather Service, that's your Vermont weather forecast.
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2: Here's a singer from the Big Apple, born, raised, and still living in New York City. She's Irene Cara, moving up 6 big notches with Flashdance. What a feeling.

0: a number one song from last year. That's Lionel Richie's Truly. A long-distance dedication from Dee Dee in Boston to Juan in Miami. As the countdown continues.
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0: We've peaked out today as far as temperature and sunshine. It's going to probably drop a little bit from its high right now. Tonight it'll be mostly cloudy with a low around 39. We'll see a chance of a shower on Monday, partly sunny with a high near 57. And it'll be cloudy on Monday night with a low near 36. Tuesday, sunny with a high near 57. From the National Weather Service, that's your Vermont weather forecast.
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3: Remember the Burger King commercials featuring Herb? Well, then this one's for you. I'm Nina Blackwood, and this is Absolutely 80s. This week, more free stuff. Can you remember who sang the theme song to Pee Wee's Playhouse? You might be surprised. And Diane Keaton directing rock videos? Yep. Of course, I'll also take your requests and dedications at 866-80s and dish out some Billy Idol, Hart, Lou Gramm, Sade. And right now, it's Bryan Adams on Absolutely

0: never say never. Heart on Absolute Ladies. I'm Nina Blackwood. You can let your fingers do the walking. Remember when they used to say that? We're going to head to the phones right now. Hi, who is this?
1: 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My name's Steve from Antwerp, Ohio. 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

0: He's Rick Springfield, this is Absolutely 80s, and I'm Nina Blackwit. Billy Idol, Styx, and Duran Duran are on the way, as well as one of the biggest box sets of all time.
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0: We've peaked out today as far as temperature and sunshine. It's going to probably drop a little bit from its high right now. Tonight it'll be mostly cloudy with a low around 39. We'll see a chance of a shower on Monday, partly sunny with a high near 57. And it'll be cloudy on Monday night with a low near 36. Tuesday, sunny with a high near 57. From the National Weather Service, that's your Vermont weather forecast.
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Mr. Idol on Absolute Ladies. I'm Nina Blackwood. Genesis has released a massive 12-disc box set. It's called Genesis 1976 to 1981. And as for your old CDs and cassettes and all that kind of stuff, throw them away.

0: 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I'm Nina Black with the Cult Classic is my next target, as well as Styx, Double D, and the Total Recall Top 5.
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12: Here's a look at your hometown weather forecast on WCFR.

We've peaked out today as far as temperature and sunshine. It's going to probably drop a little bit from its high right now. Tonight it'll be mostly cloudy with a low around 39. We'll see a chance of a shower on Monday, partly sunny with a high near 57. And it'll be cloudy on Monday night with a low near 36. Tuesday, sunny with a high near 57. From the National Weather Service, that's your Vermont weather forecast.

some like it hot? The rain is purple, and it's okay to wear your sunglasses at night. Nina Blackwood's Absolutely 80s.

0: Sammy. I love Sammy. I love him more and more, actually, every time I see him. I just think he's a swell guy. On Absolutely 80s, I'm Nina Blackwood.
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0: The Cult Classic comes from the rare club where both a parent and their child individually etched their mark onto the Billboard Top 10. Frank Sinatra and Son, for example. Nat King Cole and Natalie. Lisa Marie and, you know, that guy with the sequins. But I'm talking about a double whammy of families, the Burnetts. On one side, we have 60s rocker Dorsey Burnett and his son Billy, who, as well as his solo stuff, played with Fleetwood Mac. On the other side of the tree, we have 60s rocker Johnny Burnett, and his son is Rocky Burnett. And you know what? He's tired of toeing the line. This week's Absolutely 80s Cult Classic.

0: Huey Lewis in the news on Absolutely 80s, and on the way, a prostitute saves the cops. Now there's a switch. Plus, we have some listener emails. When did that happen? And the Total Recall Top 5 from this very week in 88.
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1: 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It's Nina Blackwood's Total Recall Top 5.
0: Remember the Colgate pump? 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Chardet starts us off at the fifth slot with Smooth Operator on the Absolutely 80s Total Recall Top 5.
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0: Wham! Coming in at number four with Everything She Wants on the Absolute Ladies Total Recall Top 5, I'm Nina Blackwood. How about a tune from Broadway? Doesn't happen that often, does it, huh? Well, one of the songs from the show Chess dashed all the way up to number one, but this week in 85, it had only reached number three. Here's Murray Head, One Night in Bangkok, on the Absolutely 80s Total Recall Top 5.
1: Number three.

And at number two, that is Madonna, Crazy for You, on the Absolutely 80s Total Recall Top 5. I'm Nina Blackwood. The producers of The Breakfast Club had approached Billy Idol to do this week's number one song, but he turned it down. He did end up regretting that decision so much so that he recorded it for his greatest hits album. And it's actually pretty good, by the way. So fate turned its head to Jim Karen's Simple Minds. Since the tune was originally intended for Billy, listen to Jim's vocals here. It is very much in Billy's style and tone. Don't You Forget About Me, number one this very week in 85 on the Absolutely 80s Total Recall Top 5.

0: one song from this very week in 85. Don't you forget about me on the Absolutely 80s Total Recall Top 5. I'm Nina Blackwood, and there's still a lot more on the way, including When Did That Happen? Your request, of course, at 866-80s. But next, the answer to this trivia question. Who sang the theme song to Pee-wee's Playhouse?
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9: Here's a look at your hometown weather forecast on WCFR.

0: We've peaked out today as far as temperature and sunshine. It's going to probably drop a little bit from its high right now. Tonight it'll be mostly cloudy with a low around 39. We'll see a chance of a shower on Monday, partly sunny with a high near 57. And it'll be cloudy on Monday night with a low near 36. Tuesday, sunny with a high near 57. From the National Weather Service, that's your Vermont weather forecast.
1: 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Nina Blackwood's Absolutely 80.

old days when casually getting into some guy's car when they yell at you wasn't such a big deal. Billy Ocean on Absolutely 80s. I'm Nina Blackwick. Would you like to share your memories with us? We would like to hear them. Give us a ring at 866-80s. Right now, the woman who sang the theme song to Pee-wee's Playhouse, Cyndi Lauper. A song very different from the theme song. It's a lovely song, actually. Time after time on Absolutely 80s.

0: 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I'm Nina Blackwood. Moving right along, the Pretenders will have the floor next.
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0: We've peaked out today as far as temperature and sunshine. It's going to probably drop a little bit from its high right now. Tonight it'll be mostly cloudy with a low around 39. We'll see a chance of a shower on Monday, partly sunny with a high near 57. And it'll be cloudy on Monday night with a low near 36. Tuesday, sunny with a high near 57. From the National Weather Service, that's your Vermont weather forecast.
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0: Keeping some brass in pocket, always good to have handy, huh? Pretenders on Absolute Ladies. I'm Nina Blackwood.
1: 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Take your seats for the movie of the week.
0: Think of our movie of the week as kind of a hybrid of Weird Science and Bill and Ted. My Science Project starred John Stockwell and Dennis Hopper, who played a science teacher who issues an ultimatum to Stockwell. Turn in a science project or else. So, he goes through a military junk pile and comes up with technology that accesses alternate dimensions and times. At one point, Hopper is sent back to the 60s and he arrives dressed in the same clothes he was wearing in Easy Rider. My Science Project is just a tubular lark of B-movie. And speaking of which, it's even got a tune from the Tubes. She's a beauty on Absolute.

0: Tears for Fears on Absolutely 80s. I'm Nina Blackwood. And Absolutely 80s is heard on great radio stations around the globe, including WWVVFM in Hilton Head Island, South Carolina. Still to come, when did that happen? Diane Keaton directing some rock videos.
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0: The Prisoner Hojo on Absolutely 80s. I'm Nina Blackwood. And if you want to post a comment, request, or if you want to be my friend, and if your name happens to be David Duchovny or Val Kilmer, oh, hop aboard. Anyway, you can also call and request toll-free on the hotline at 866-80s. Hello?
1: 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I'd like to request Oh, Mickey, You're So Fine because it's such an exciting song and it makes us so happy to hear it in the car. Thanks!

Foot's David Gilmour. Beautiful, beautiful song from Dream Academy on Absolutely 80s. I'm Nina Blackwood. A hint of possibility lingers in the air surrounding Only When You Leave on Absolutely 80s.

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0: We've peaked out today as far as temperature and sunshine. It's going to probably drop a little bit from its high right now. Tonight it'll be mostly cloudy with a low around 39. We'll see a chance of a shower on Monday, partly sunny with a high near 57. And it'll be cloudy on Monday night with a low near 36. Tuesday, sunny with a high near 57. From the National Weather Service, that's your Vermont weather forecast.
1: We're not sure what a Wang Chung is, but getting down to 80s hits is no problem. On Absolutely 80s.

is Paula Abdul on Absolutely 80s. I'm Nina Blackwood, and I've always got more where that came from, and that's not just promises. Here's Naked Eyes on Absolutely 80s.

0: You know, actress Diane Keaton actually directed the video for that one. Yeah, you remember it? Very different look for Belinda Carlisle. Heaven is a place on earth on Absolutely 80s. I'm Nina Blackwood, and we are going to tease your brain with When Did That Happen? Oh, I love giving these hints.
1: We give you the clues. You guess the mystery year. It's time for When Did That Happen?
0: All right. Some kid named Michael Jordan was named NBA Rookie of the Year. Rambo First Blood Part 2 thundered into the theaters, and Peter Sellers' widow won a lawsuit against United Artists, who made The Trail of the Pink Panther using discarded scenes of Sellers from the previous five films. Not a nice thing to do. So, when did that happen? Get your answers in quick and find out next.
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0: We've peaked out today as far as temperature and sunshine. It's going to probably drop a little bit from its high right now. Tonight it'll be mostly cloudy with a low around 39. We'll see a chance of a shower on Monday, partly sunny with a high near 57. And it'll be cloudy on Monday night with a low near 36. Tuesday, sunny with a high near 57. From the National Weather Service, that's your Vermont weather forecast.
1: Time to test your wits to see if you can come up with our mystery year. It's When Did That Happen?
2: Alrighty, let's see what was going on this very weekend, our mystery year. Michael Jordan was named Rookie of the Year. Rambo 2 hit the theaters. And Peter Sellers' widow won a lawsuit against United Artists for making Trail of the Pink Panther. And I was thinking, don't you wish that we could all sue whenever Hollywood makes some bad movie? There'd be lawyers up the yin-yang, I tell ya. Well, here's another little bit of trivia about this week that'll catch the ears of you fishermen. A guy named Les Anderson up in Alaska landed a salmon weighing 97 pounds, 4 ounces. And that ain't just a fish story. So when did that happen?
1: 1985.
2: 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Here's Mike and the Mechanics. All I need is a miracle.

Shoes by demand from Amy Lewis in Dallas, Texas. And I have another one here via email from the mind of Jason Greenlee, who lives in South Dakota. Wants to hear some romantics talking in your sleep on Absolutely 80s.

0: From Julian Lennon, Too Late for Goodbyes on Absolutely 80s, I'm Nina Blackwood. And speaking of goodbyes, bye! Do make sure to join us right here on your favorite station next week for more of the best memories from your favorite decade, Absolutely 80s. If you have a request, dedication, question, or comment, you could call us toll-free at 866-80s, which is 866-344-4843. Absolutely 80s is researched, written, and produced by Rusty Pickett. And the exclusive remixes are by DJ Pickett. It is engineered by Zach Trinisi, and spotlights are by Dave Smalls. Executive producers, Danny Sheridan. You know, some say the 80s are back, but we know they were never gone. For Absolutely 80s, I'm Nina Blackwood on the United Stations Radio Networks.
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0: Join the Springfield Town Library for a community circle conversation, Incarceration to Reentry. 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
0: Here's a look at your hometown weather forecast on WCFR.

We've peaked out today as far as temperature and sunshine. It's going to probably drop a little bit from its high right now. Tonight it'll be mostly cloudy with a low around 39. We'll see a chance of a shower on Monday, partly sunny with a high near 57. And it'll be cloudy on Monday night with a low near 36. Tuesday, sunny with a high near 57. From the National Weather Service, that's your Vermont weather forecast.

We've peaked out today as far as temperature and sunshine. It's going to probably drop a little bit from its high right now. Tonight it'll be mostly cloudy with a low around 39. We'll see a chance of a shower on Monday, partly sunny with a high near 57. And it'll be cloudy on Monday night with a low near 36. Tuesday, sunny with a high near 57. From the National Weather Service, that's your Vermont weather forecast.

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6: Here's a look at your hometown weather forecast on WCFR.

We've peaked out today as far as temperature and sunshine. It's going to probably drop a little bit from its high right now. Tonight it'll be mostly cloudy with a low around 39. We'll see a chance of a shower on Monday, partly sunny with a high near 57. And it'll be cloudy on Monday night with a low near 36. Tuesday, sunny with a high near 57. From the National Weather Service, that's your Vermont weather forecast.

We've peaked out today as far as temperature and sunshine. It's going to probably drop a little bit from its high right now. Tonight it'll be mostly cloudy with a low around 39. We'll see a chance of a shower on Monday, partly sunny with a high near 57. And it'll be cloudy on Monday night with a low near 36. Tuesday, sunny with a high near 57. From the National Weather Service, that's your Vermont weather forecast.

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0: Here's a look at your hometown weather forecast on WCFR.

We've peaked out today as far as temperature and sunshine. It's going to probably drop a little bit from its high right now. Tonight it'll be mostly cloudy with a low around 39. We'll see a chance of a shower on Monday, partly sunny with a high near 57. And it'll be cloudy on Monday night with a low near 36. Tuesday, sunny with a high near 57. From the National Weather Service, that's your Vermont weather forecast.

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3: You're gonna love it at Love's. 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

We've peaked out today as far as temperature and sunshine. It's going to probably drop a little bit from its high right now. Tonight it'll be mostly cloudy with a low around 39. We'll see a chance of a shower on Monday, partly sunny with a high near 57. And it'll be cloudy on Monday night with a low near 36. Tuesday, sunny with a high near 57. From the National Weather Service, that's your Vermont weather forecast.

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0: Hey everybody, Bubba here from Bubba's Bar and Grill at Newberry Harbor, right across from the town docks. I know it's so cliche, but spring has finally sprung, and what better time to get out and enjoy some food we haven't thought about in a while. After all, no one thinks salads and wraps in the winter, since that's pasta time. Well, I'm thinking salads and future beachwear, so come try out our menu of great salads and awesome wraps. Maybe pair that with a skinny margarita or refreshing lemonade that reminds us that summer will be here soonish. We have a new special menu full of cabin fever specials that have us begging to get out and meet up with friends and enjoy a great meal. Call us for a reservation or just show up. Come in and see us here at Bubba's, right on the southern tip of Big Lake Sunapee, and remember what we always say at Bubba's. We're having a lot of fun.
1: I don't think I even have enough friends in my contacts to get a party of four together. Guess I'm just heading to Bubba's alone for the chef's fish.
2: Here's a look at your hometown weather forecast on WCFR.

We've peaked out today as far as temperature and sunshine. It's going to probably drop a little bit from its high right now. Tonight it'll be mostly cloudy with a low around 39. We'll see a chance of a shower on Monday, partly sunny with a high near 57. And it'll be cloudy on Monday night with a low near 36. Tuesday, sunny with a high near 57. From the National Weather Service, that's your Vermont weather forecast.

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0: We've peaked out today as far as temperature and sunshine. It's going to probably drop a little bit from its high right now. Tonight it'll be mostly cloudy with a low around 39. We'll see a chance of a shower on Monday, partly sunny with a high near 57. And it'll be cloudy on Monday night with a low near 36. Tuesday, sunny with a high near 57. From the National Weather Service, that's your Vermont weather forecast.
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